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Everyone I do right does me wrong, so every lonely night I sing this song.

marketlerde Ariel yüzücü toz 3 kilogram 9.99 katiye. 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Rahat market.

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And you got what I want, it's Sony, yeah. Pithi gala karke, tu na ja chhad ke. Rab to main manga tera pyar, honey, yeah, girl. You know that.

Me and you on an island with the ocean color stuck in your iris. We comfortable in silence, but I prefer it when we wildin'. 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You could look in my eyes, see I'm some mess. Couple of broken people trying to complete each other under one breath.